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2: Football's governing body, FIFA, says it's still considering whether to investigate Argentina over its clash against England. After their win, six Argentine players held a banner in support of their country's claim to the Falkland Islands. Conservative leader Kerry Badenoch says the move was wholly inappropriate.
3: The Falkland Islands are British. They will always be British. Conservatives fought for them before. We will do so again if necessary. Winning a football match does not mean Argentina can have the Falklands, so hands off. The fact is, political messaging is against the rules of FIFA, so that should be investigated.
2: Teenagers at 15 years old should be given a free meningitis B vaccine. Health experts advising the government are calling for a vaccination programme following the UK's biggest outbreak in Kent earlier this year. The public could be banned from buying the noisiest fireworks. New proposals are being considered after concerns about the effects on local communities and animals. And Sir David Beckham will be available as a playable character on Fortnite. That's the latest from Radio News Hub. I'm David Hall.
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2: FIFA's under increasing pressure to investigate whether Argentine players broke any rules following their World Cup clash against England. During celebrations of their wins, six of the team held up a banner which supported their country's claim to the Falkland Islands. The moves received widespread condemnation, and Lib Dem leader Sir Ed Davey thinks football bosses need to take swift action.
3: FIFA have not got a very good track record, even though there's a precedent for this when UEFA banned two Spanish players after they talked about Gibraltar being Spanish in post-match celebrations. FIFA doesn't seem to operate fairly.
2: Two teenagers who are at the centre of one of the UK's biggest ever cyber attacks are beginning jail sentences. Owen Flowers and Tahal Joubert crippled London's transport network, TfL. Energy drinks are to be banned for under-16s. From April next year, beverages such as Red Bull, Monster and Prime will be restricted. And warm temperatures are set to be locked in for the next 7 to 10 days. That's the latest from Radio News Hub. I'm David Hall.
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2: Football's governing body, FIFA, says it's still considering whether to investigate Argentina over its clash against England. After their win, six Argentine players held a banner in support of their country's claim to the Falkland Islands. Conservative leader Kerry Badenoch says the move was wholly inappropriate.
3: The Falkland Islands are British. They will always be British. Conservatives fought for them before. We will do so again if necessary. Winning a football match does not mean Argentina can have the Falklands, so hands off. The fact is, political messaging is against the rules of FIFA, so that should be investigated.
2: Teenagers at 15 years old should be given a free meningitis B vaccine. Health experts advising the government are calling for a vaccination programme following the UK's biggest outbreak in Kent earlier this year. The public could be banned from buying the noisiest fireworks. New proposals are being considered after concerns about the effects on local communities and animals. And Sir David Beckham will be available as a playable character on Fortnite. That's the latest from Radio News Hub. I'm David Hall.
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1: FIFA's under increasing pressure to investigate whether Argentine players broke any rules following their World Cup clash against England. During celebrations of their win, six of the team held up a banner which supported their country's claim to the Falkland Islands. The moves received widespread condemnation, and Lib Dem leader Sir Ed Davey thinks football bosses need to take swift action.
2: FIFA have not got a very good track record, even though there's a precedent for this when UEFA banned two Spanish players after they talked about Gibraltar being Spanish in post-match celebrations. FIFA doesn't seem to operate fairly.
1: Two teenagers who are at the centre of one of the UK's biggest ever cyber attacks are beginning jail sentences. Owen Flowers and Tahal Joubert crippled London's transport network, TfL. Energy drinks are to be banned for under-16s. From April next year, beverages such as Red Bull, Monster and Prime will be restricted. And warm temperatures are set to be locked in for the next 7 to 10 days. That's the latest from Radio News Hub. I'm David Hall.
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1: Andy Burnham officially becomes the leader of the Labour Party today before taking over as Prime Minister from next week. In a major speech today, he'll say they'll put people and places at the heart of what they do. Conservative leader Kemi Badenoch says drilling in the North Sea should be his priority.
2: There's £4 billion of tax revenue sitting in the North Sea that he could get for himself in this Parliament to spend on public services. He should be doing that instead of taxing people more, taxing their homes, taxing their businesses.
1: Argentina's football team could face sanctions for holding up a banner about the Falkland Islands after beating England 2-1 in Wednesday's semi-final. FIFA says they are looking into it and weighing up whether to take action. A man who escaped prison after being transferred to a hospital has been arrested. 20-year-old Marwan Jumar is serving an indefinite hospital sentence for attacking two women. Greater Manchester police say he was caught by colleagues in Lancashire. And we're expecting more of the hot weather to continue into the weekend and even further. Forecasters believe it could last between 7 to 10 days. From Radio News Hub, I'm Frankie Hess.
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1: Andy Burnham officially becomes leader of the Labour Party today. Before taking over as Prime Minister from next week, he's making a major speech today. Ben Monsey has more.
2: In the speech, Mr. Burnham will pledge to fix the big things that politics has neglected, setting out plans to focus on economic renewal, more public control, and reindustrialisation. He also says he'll put people and places at the heart of what they'll do. While his cabinet hasn't been confirmed, Ed Miliband, Shabana Mahmood and Yvette Cooper are all tipped to be his top choice for Chancellor.
1: FIFA say they're weighing up their options after the Argentina team held up a banner laying claim to the Falkland Islands after beating England in the World Cup semi-final. The squad celebrated after the game with a banner reading "The Falkland Islands are Argentinian" in Spanish. An escaped prisoner who got free after being transferred to a hospital has now been arrested. Mawan Dumar, who's 20, absconded in Manchester on Tuesday. And today, David Beckham is joining Fortnite. That's right, the former England superstar will be added to the hit video game series as a playable character. For On Radio News Hub, I'm Frankie Hersine.
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0: Well, a good morning to you all. I hope I find you well. It's a Friday. We made it. It's the end of the week. It's Colourful Breakfast with myself, the Mixmaster Mac. How are you doing? You're great. We got there. Isn't it wonderful? Right, so we got the weekend. What are you doing on the weekend? Nothing? That made it pointless, didn't it? Never mind. You know what? We've got good music before then. Well, the weekend almost starts here because some of you are going to go to work and do stuff like that, you see. But after that, then the weekend starts, you see. Because is Friday still the new Saturday, or is Saturday now back being Saturday? I can't remember. Nonetheless, you know, it's all good. In any case, we've got some funny stuff coming on today. It's Friday. Why not have some fun, yeah? We're going to start the 2 hours off. I was going to say the hour. We have 2 hours going on today. First hour, of course, with me. And then the second hour, we're going to have the Check of the Week, of course. Yes, for the final time. Oh, have I done my vote? Oh, I haven't. I have to do my vote for the new Track of the Week for next week. So I'm going to get on with that. In the meantime, let's look. It's nice and hot still, weather-wise. So let's start things off.
1: This
0: with
1: is Quincy Jones and Summer in the City, used by The Far Side for Passing Me By.
0: But this is the original. Yes, it's Summer in the City of London. Well, the Metropolis of London. Anyway, it's Colourful Breaks with myself, Mixmaster Mac. Welcome to the show.

If you remember, yesterday I played Yashuku Agua with LA Knights. That song yesterday was based on this song today. That's London Town by Light of... Thank you very much. Light of the World. Before that, you had Ronnie Laws with the original version of Always There from 1975. That's the original version. Yes, he did it first before all the other funky ones. Yes, he did it first, but other people did it better, I think. But that's still good. I still like that one. And actually, if you think of... there's a remix of... I'm sure I played it this week. Salt-N-Pepa's Expression, that's the Brixton bass mix. They use the sample at the beginning of that record for that. And we start things off with Summer in the City, used by the Far Side for their Passing Me By. See, it's all recycled. It's all cyclical. Anyway, it's Colourful Breakfast. Welcome to the show. You see, I like to give you knowledge. See, it's nice to have knowledge when you're doing these things, isn't it? Yeah, great. Right, let's take a look at what's happening with the weather for today. Okay, it's 7 o'clock. It's past 7 now, obviously. Right, and we're at 16 degrees. Oh, a bit chilly in comparison to the normal. A bit chilly. Yeah, well, it's not really. It's just low temperature. The forecast is sunny intervals and light winds. What a surprise. It doesn't always say that every day at the moment, and I'm not complaining. Anyway, okay, we've got a high of 28 degrees. That's going to be around the 4 o'clock this afternoon mark, and that will continue up until about 6 p.m. today. Let's take a look what's happening around the rest of the country. Yeah, it'll be handy to know. All right, it's Friday. Let's go to 7 o'clock. There we go. Lovely. Right, so let's see what we've got. We've got in Edinburgh, which hasn't come up for some reason. Where's Edinburgh gone? There we go. Edinburgh, 14 degrees. Belfast and Dublin at 16 degrees. Manchester, 17 degrees. And Cardiff is at 19 degrees. Meanwhile, London is at 16 degrees in comparison. Well, that's a little odd, isn't it? But don't worry, let's move up till later on in the afternoon, around 1 o'clock, where it'll be 18 degrees in Edinburgh. It's 22 degrees in Belfast, 23 degrees in Dublin. Manchester's at 24 degrees, Cardiff is at 27, and London is at 25. But I'm sure I said it was a different one, didn't I? I said it's going to be, 28. So, yeah, there you go. Between 25 and 28, so there you go. And Paris is at 27, because I can see that in my rear view mirror, as you can say. And, so that's what it's going to be like. So, once again, make sure you're hydrated, drink some water and do that kind of stuff, because it's all good for you, because it's all good weather. Yes. Okay, let's carry on. Here's a bit more.

and then things like equipment decide that they're going to do what they want. Yeah, I'm having one of those this morning. It's like, you know, the computer decided it was going to do what it wants, and then for some reason this box here decides to reset everything every few minutes, and you just think, why? And then the monitor started playing up, so, you know, I couldn't see what I was playing. It's yeah, technology, eh? It works for you sometimes, and then occasionally it doesn't. Right, anyways, enough of the moan. Let's go through what you just had. You just heard Lucy Pearl with Every Day. Before that, we had Change. And Let's Go Together. I remember buying that 12-inch many years ago, a shop in Balham. And it wasn't on the high street either. It was near opposite Balham Station, and it turned into a cab station. I don't know why he did, but for the period of time as a record shop, I'd pop in there and buy the odd. And I bought this, that Change 12-inch, Let's Go Together, and it wasn't a promo 12-inch. And when you used to buy records back then, it would come, if it was a promo, sometimes it would just have one and two printed on it. That's it. So you'd have to write on the sleeve or write on the label itself to find to know what it is. Otherwise, and this was my mistake sometimes, if I got those in the post, which you'd get, I'd go, oh, that's nice, and read the bit of paper they put me. I'd go, oh, great, fantastic, and then put it in a box and forget about it. And now I don't know what it is. And so now I have to go and play it to find out what it is. And if it's nothing I knew about, I think, oh, God. Yeah, anyway, I digress. And we started things off with Rose Royce and Still In Love. Yes, I still can talk for London. Right, anyway, let's take a look and see who's having a birthday today, shall we? There. All right, so it's July the 17th. Okay, oh yes, I did go look through these as well before. Right, there's a few people I do not know, so... I do know a few of them. So one of the first one, her name is Leanne Lyons. And I thought, I don't know who she is. And even the picture I saw, I thought, I don't recognise her. It's only when I read the thing about her, I thought, oh, she's a member of Sisters with Voices, otherwise known as SWV, or as I like to call them, SWIV. And yeah, she's the little short one. Yes, so it's her birthday today. She was born back in 1973. And it's her birthday today. And she's been through a lot, actually, I have to say. So it's quite interesting. And I think she's written an autobiography. So you can look it up. Her name's obviously Leanne Lyons. And the autobiography is called I Regret the Day I Lost My Virginity. Okay, so... yeah, you are not your past. Yeah, so there you go. If you want to get some good reading in, I'm sure it's out by now. That's it. Anyway, it's her birthday today. Who else have we got? We've got, Diane Carroll. That's it. Yes, she was born back in 1935. Unfortunately, we lost her in 2019. But nonetheless, if you don't know who she is, she was a renowned actress from way back when, and she was in everything, and she always looked super glamorous. And yeah, even when she was looking older, she looked spectacular, because she was in Dynasty, if memory serves. And yeah, so, you know, she's got lots of stuff. She worked with Billy Dee Williams, and yeah, she's on Dynasty and all those kind of things. So yeah, she's had an illustrious career, amazing lady. So yes, wonderful. And unfortunately, she passed away back in October at the age of October 2019. My apologies. Fortunately, we lost her then. So yeah, we lost her. And should we leave the other ones till the next hour? Yes, let's just leave with the rest until the next hour. Okay, so if you're celebrating your birthday today, good luck to you. Congratulations. It's a brand new day and the beginning of another spin around.

0: lady who also celebrated a birthday this week, Deborah Cox. That's Sentimental. Before that, you had Hill Street Soul with Feel Good Factor, which I think, if memory serves, was her very, very first single. And we started things off with Tedra Moses and the original version of Be Your Girl. Colourful Breakfast, myself, Mixmaster Mac. I'm here till 9, doing what I'm doing right now, in your ears, and it's wonderful. Okay, I'm not going to talk about that film again, just so you know. I've been talking about a film all week, but I'm not going to do that now because I've done it, yeah? So I'm going to see it. But I did watch on Netflix a programme called, what's it called? The Burrows? Yeah, The Burrows. Have you seen it? It's on Netflix. Yeah, interesting. I've only watched the first two episodes, and it's quite interesting because it's I know Netflix, it's been on Netflix and it's been cancelled already. So there you are. And I'm just curious to know, you know, here's the thing. I don't like to watch shows beforehand. Now I know it's cancelled, I can watch it. Because now I know there's no commitment if you follow, you see. Whereas I would wait for it to have a couple of seasons before I would sit down and watch it and go, okay, let's see what it's about. So I think it's only eight episodes, but the first top couple I've watched, very intriguing. I think you get the gist of the show within the first, like, 2 minutes. And you go, oh, I think I get this. And then you're just sitting on the edge of your seat with a bit of anticipation. So go watch it. It's quite good, especially if you're slightly older as well, because you start looking at it and thinking, oh, God. Oh, no. If you watch it, you'll understand what I'm talking about. Anyway, that's something for you to look out for. Actually, let's get on with it, because I just realized what time is. Let's have some Afro bits. Here's Afro Beats, here's Stoneboy.
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1: Politicians from all sides are queuing up to offer advice to the incoming Prime Minister Andy Burnham. The Makefield MP will be confirmed as Labour leader later and will be installed as PM on Monday. Conservative leader Kemi Badenoch says drilling in the North Sea should be his priority.
2: There's £4 billion of tax revenue sitting in the North Sea that he could get for himself in this Parliament to spend on public services. Should be doing that instead of taxing people more, taxing their homes.
1: Argentina's football team could face sanctions for holding up a banner about the Falkland Islands after beating England 2-1 in Wednesday's World Cup semi-final. FIFA say they are looking into it and weighing up whether to take action. Donald Trump's claiming there was a deep state cover-up over his 2020 election defeat to Joe Biden. The US president says he's received intelligence revealing shocking vulnerabilities in their election infrastructure, adding China have been meddling in their elections. And we're expecting more of the hot weather to continue into the weekend and even further. Forecasters believe it could last between 7 to 10 days as most schools in England and Wales break up for the summer today. For On Radio News Hub, I'm Frankie Hersine.
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This is the final hour of Colourful Breakfast for this week. In this hour, we've got music from Hezron, music from Terry Walker, and a whole load more. And of course, for the final time this week, this week's Track of the Week.

That has been this week's track of the week, Shayla Prosper. And that thing, go out and buy it because it's all good. We've got another track of the week coming next week. I don't know what it is yet because, in all honesty, I haven't looked at the lineup yet and time's running out. So I'm going to have to do that after I finished with you guys. And so we'll be voting on a new track of the week. If you have a record that you are going to release and it means it's going to be imminent, by all means, send it in to us. And we can maybe feature it on our track of the week. Yes? Good idea. 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Yeah, music@colourfulradio.com. Just send it to us and we'll put a vote to it and hopefully it'll win. And if it doesn't, it'll probably still be on our lineup anyway. Yeah, so it's all good. It's all good. It's all a good idea. Yeah, good. Fantastic. Okay, let's carry on with the show. Our regularly scheduled program starts about now.

the incredibly talented Terry Walker and Finally Over You. Before that you had Nutty P Beats, that's his name, and On The Way featuring, is that Rez and I can't read that, sorry, with you know what it is, it's red on a white text on a red background, and sometimes I just can't see it. I'm getting old, sorry. Right, anyway, before that you had Chris Baxter and Foster Rogue with something called Come So Close, featuring Vula on vocals. And Vula is a very talented singer. If you get to see her live, they do things, she does things at the Jazz Cafe every so often, with a few other singers. Go and see her live. She's amazing, truly amazing. Anyway, it's Colourful Breakfast. Welcome to the show. Let's take a quick look at what the weather's saying this morning. And I'm feeling the warmth. I felt the temperature dry. You know, in the mornings, you can feel the temperature go up because, you know, it gets bright and all of a sudden the sun is beaming in and heat starts coming at your general direction. Okay, as it's Friday, let's take a quick look here in London. We've got sunny intervals and light winds in London. It's about 17 degrees now here in London at the moment. There's going to be a high of 28 degrees between 3 and 6 this afternoon or this evening, so look out for that. For the rest of the country, we're going to take a look from 7 o'clock this morning up until now. We've got, oh good grief, I made a mess there. We have Edinburgh at 14 degrees, Belfast and Dublin at 16 degrees, Manchester at 17 degrees, Cardiff at 19 degrees, and London are currently at 16 and 17 degrees. Later on this afternoon, let's say about 4 o'clock actually, it's going to be 19 degrees in Edinburgh, 22 degrees in Belfast, 24 degrees in Dublin. Manchester's going to be at 25 degrees, Cardiff at 28, and London at 28 degrees. Degrees as well. So it's going to be a warm one. Once again, look after the vulnerable because, you know, it's serious out there because we lost a lot of people, yeah, believe it or not, in London recently because, yeah, people are not paying attention. Yeah, I know it's one of these countries. Oh, well, do I need water? Yes. Yes, you do. You really do. And it's easy not to drink and then suddenly feel really off. And yeah, that's generally what happens because people don't realize how dehydrated they are. It happened to me the other day. Very recently, I was out talking to somebody for, I don't know, about an hour or so. He was doing some work. And by the time I left, I thought, well, I'm a little dehydrated. I drank some liquid and even that nearly knocked me out. I was like, oh my God. I didn't realize how dehydrated I was. Yeah, so

0: Just be careful out there, because yes, it's important that you stay fresh, because we want to see you again next week. Yeah, that's the whole point, right? Okay, enjoy the weather.
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0: This is Nathan with

more selection for this hour. Starting off with Nathan, Coming to My Room. Then we went into It Wasn't Me. This was a DJ rework. I don't know who he is. Is it Rick Rock? Anyway, so that's it. Says versus Shaka. That was Shaggy. And then you just heard Ain't Too Proud to Beg featuring Beanie Man. That's Hezron. Yeah, you've had our dancehall selection for today. We're squeezing. Oh, no, we're not going to do that. But what we are going to do is look at the birthdays that I remained the birthdays of the people that I missed in the previous hour. And who's this guy? Hang on, wait a minute. There's somebody. Oh. Hang on, there's a couple of them, guys. There's, yes, F. Gary Gray. And you're thinking, who's he? He's a director. Yes, indeed. He's been, he's directed a few movies that you may have seen. What's the most, hang on, he did The Italian Job. Hang on a second. He did Law Abiding Citizen. He did Straight Out of Compton. He did a film called The Negotiator. That one that was Samuel L. Jackson, if memory serves. He did music videos as well. He's done a few of Ice Cube's ones. He's done Outkast, Miss Jackson. He did that one. He did The Waterfalls by TLC. Remember that one where they fall into the water? He's done a whole load of stuff. And he's worked, I think, has he worked with, I'm just trying to remember. Oh, come on. I'm sure he's done a Denzel movie as well. And I think one of the most popular movies he's done was Friday. Yeah, remember that one? Yes, he did that. Yes, that was his first film. So he directed Friday, and you know they've been trying to make the follow-up for that forever, but let's wait and see. I think they are just about going to, but do you really want to watch it now? Do you need to watch it? You're different people now, you see. So, you know, I think if they've been able to do one like a couple of years after, yeah, great. But if not, I think when you've had 20 years pass, because what, are they still going to be sitting on a porch? That would be sad. Very sad. They should be successful guys, you know, and then I don't know, they come together because I don't know, somebody's not around, and they sit down and reminisce on the porch. Yeah, that'd be interesting, maybe. But would you want to watch that? I don't know. What do you think of sequels anyway? You know what, let us know what you think of sequels movies anyway. And when I say sequels, sequels that take place decades after the original. Oh god, grief, I hate that happens. That means something's disconnected. Anyway, never mind. It's Colourful Breakfast. My name is Matt. Oh, by the way, hit us on the socials. That's at Colourful Radio on IG. And you can catch me on IG as well. I'm at The Mixmaster Mac on IG as well. And I might read it too. Tap in.

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0: telling you more about Afrobeats, what's happening on the station later on today. You started things off with No Day Tire. That was Lord Africana. I hope that's the way he spelled it. It's got an X in the middle of that, so God knows. Then you also had Bad for Business. That was Major Lee DJs and Magics. And you just heard Khalid with Annabella. So now, if you like your Afrobeats, guess what? Today is the day you're going to get a load of African music coming at you, because obviously we've got the shows that are on, but later on today, at 7 o'clock, we've got Cuts of Africa with Kulunji Fresh, a very talented and expert on African music. He goes across the entire continent, so you should listen to him, because he comes up with some amazing tunes from all the different countries in Africa. And then you have the Afrobeats plug show with Flo and Vina, which is a delightful show. I don't say this for the sake of saying it. I love their show and I love their energy, and they have guests on and it's so much fun. So make sure you're listening for that today. Yes, okay, I will give you a full rundown of what's happening later on today as well before the show ends. In fact, I better do that. Actually, let me do that now, actually, whilst I'm here, because, you know, always run out of time. Okay, so after me at 10 o'clock, you've got Celine C. Jordan. She's still coming from Bermuda, isn't she? Yes, she is. Yeah, so she's coming from Bermuda at 10 o'clock with Morning Vibes until midday. And then at 4 this afternoon, after we've had all our warm vibes and stuff that takes place between those two shows, we have Colourful Drive with D-Oba. He's on from 4 until 7. And then, what I mentioned before, Cuts of Africa with Kulunji Fresh. Then the Afrobeats plug show with Flo and Vina. We finally finish off with a man who goes by the name of Rodney Hazard. And he has a show called Mellotronic. If you don't know what it's about, tune in. It's a fusion of electronic sound, hip-hop pulse, and smooth R&B. You'll listen to it and go, ooh, this is a cool show. So in actual fact, you know what? Your evening's already carved out for you. Listen to Colourful and you'll enjoy it. Trust me. Okay. Right, let's carry on. We're going to wrap things up soon. Let's have some hip-hop before we leave.
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0: Pepper from Salt and Pepper, Big Daddy Kane, and somebody called Rihi or Rahi. Before that, you had T.I. with Dope. That had Master Ambrosius and Alaya on it. And we started things off with Tupac and Keep Your Head Up. I hope you keep your head up because it's going to be a great weekend. So make sure you enjoy. Make sure you stay listening to Colourful as well because it's all good. I'll see you again soon. In the meantime, I'm going to leave you with music from Love.Radio. Very shortly, I think it's going to be intro. Ooh, I do like that. Feels like the first time. Good tune. Right, don't forget, Celine C. Jordan's up at 10, and it's a great lineup for later on throughout the entire day, so make sure you're listening. I'll see you. Take care. Bye-bye.
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2: Andy Burnham officially becomes leader of the Labour Party today. He's making a major speech later. Ben Monte has more.
3: In the speech, Mr. Burnham will pledge to fix the big things that politics has neglected. He also says he'll put people and places at the heart of what they'll do. While his cabinet hasn't been confirmed, Ed Miliband, Shabana Mahmood and Yvette Cooper are all tipped to be his top choice for Chancellor.
2: FIFA say they're weighing up their options after the Argentina team held up a banner laying claim to the Falkland Islands after beating England in the World Cup semi-final. Yesterday, Downing Street backed a probe into the matter. US President Donald Trump's hit out at America's election system, continuing to claim he should have won the 2020 votes. In an address to the nation, he says that China and the deep state have been meddling in their elections. And a less invasive treatment for prostate cancer could be as effective as radiotherapy in a prostatectomy, but with fewer side effects. Only two out of almost 3,500 men died from prostate cancer 10 years after receiving the therapy. For On Radio News Hub, I'm Frankie Hersein.
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1: Get your mind right. 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
1: Politicians from all sides are queuing up to offer advice to incoming Prime Minister Andy Burnham. The Makerfield MP will be confirmed as Labour leader later and will be installed as PM on Monday. Conservative leader Kemi Badenoch says drilling in the North Sea should be his priority.
2: There's £4 billion of tax revenue sitting in the North Sea that he could get for himself in this Parliament to spend on public services. He should be doing that instead of taxing people more, taxing their homes.
1: A man from Liverpool has been charged with assisting Iran's foreign intelligence service. Fahid Eberi, who's 39, was charged with the national security offence on Wednesday in Birmingham. It comes after a proactive investigation by counter-terrorism police. Argentina's football team could face sanctions for holding up a banner about the Falkland Islands after beating England in Wednesday's World Cup semi-final. FIFA say they're weighing up whether to take action. And we're expecting more of the hot weather to continue into the weekend and even further. Forecasters believe it could last between 7 to 10 days as most schools in England and Wales break up for the summer holidays today. For On Radio News Hub, I'm Frankie Hersine.
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0: the Groove Association with Feeling Happy. And that's what I hope of you today on this Friday, that you are feeling happy. I hope you're feeling great. That was the Development Mix, by the way, playing after J-Trice, or J-Trice is what I like to say. Close the Door, that one featured the Terry Green Project. And T-Near, I think I've said that right, started us off this hour with Stay Home. Yeah, right. Unless you've got air conditioning, don't stay home, because it's looking like it's going to be a lovely day today, especially if that's your mindset. What's your mindset this Friday morning? Let's talk about it. Let me also let you know that Defaults is on the way. We've got music from George Anderson. We've got Afrobeats and so much more. You know what to do? Keep it locked. Keep it colourful.
1: This is colourful.

Energy, folks, there with No One. That was the DJ Soul Child remix, playing after Miss Jones with Calling All the Ladies. Yay. Is it ladies' night tonight? Is it ladies' night every night? What about the fellas? Fellas' nights, lads' nights. What do? Go play golf, smoke some cigars? I don't know. What do you get up to? It's a bit stereotypical, wasn't it? Lucas Seto starting off that stack with Do It Again, playing for you right here on Colourful Radio. Now, whether you're having a ladies' night, a men's night, or just a night, let you know that the high today is 29 degrees Celsius. 28 in London, 29 in Cardiff. Cardiff, you're having a good run, aren't you? And a coolness of 16 degrees up north in Stornoway. So wherever you are, wherever you're going, it should be kind of nice. And with 29 degrees as the high, you know what I'm going to say, don't you? Yep, check in on the elderly and the vulnerable and yourself. Hydrate. Soul.

0: Ain't that the truth? Love makes you feel the pain. George Anderson there with the remix, playing after DJ S, We Do It. And Kuzi C, love that name. Kuzi is K-U-Z-I and C is C-E-E. With Rather Be, playing for you right here on Colourful Radio. I hope we're doing well on this Friday. I'm having a great day. Even though I'm some hours behind you, I am still in sunny Bermuda. Have spent the last couple of days hanging out with my godson, hanging out with my friend. She had to go to work, but we've like met up afterwards and gone and taken a drive and seen nice views. Nice views absolutely everywhere. Because Bermuda Island is, what is it, 22 miles long by 1.75 width-wise. So everywhere you go, the ocean is there. It's crazy. It's not crazy. It's stunning. It's beautiful. But for me, when I look to the left and I look to the right and ahead of me and the sea is absolutely everywhere, it's overwhelming. But that's the Atlantic Ocean for you. So wherever you are and whatever you're doing on this Friday morning, I hope that you are in a great positive mental space. If not, let's see what we can do about that. It's Friday, so I've got to bring you some fun, don't I? Okay, stand by.
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Soko being the name of that track. It's funny because it's spelled S-O-C-O, so I want to say Soko, but it's Soko. Featuring Wizkid, Caesar, Millie and Spotless Terry. That one was actually brought to us by Starboy. Yemi Alade before Starboy with Shake. That one featured Duncan Mighty. And starting off that Afrobeat stack was Strongman with Mokobe. That one featured Wendy Shea playing for you right here on your favourite station. Nowhere else to be, Colourful Radio. So since it's Friday, Friday, I need to bring you a bit of fun. And that means jokes. I've seen one here that that I really like. Why can't a nose be 12 inches long? Why can't a nose be 12 inches long? Because then it would be a foot. That's brilliant. Soulful.

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1: Andy Burnham officially becomes leader of the Labour Party today. He's making a major speech later. Ben Monsey has more.
2: In the speech, Mr. Burnham will pledge to fix the big things that politics has neglected, setting out plans to focus on economic renewal, more public control, and reindustrialisation. He also says he'll put people and places at the heart of what they'll do. While his cabinet hasn't been confirmed, Ed Miliband, Shabana Mahmood and Yvette Cooper are all tipped to be his top choice for Chancellor.
1: A man's been charged with assisting a foreign intelligence service allegedly relating to Iran. 39-year-old Vahid Aberi, who's from Liverpool, was charged with a National Security Act offence in Birmingham on Wednesday. FIFA say they're weighing up their options after the Argentina team held up a banner laying claim to the Falkland Islands after beating England in the World Cup semi-final. Some of the squad celebrated after the game with the banner reading "The Falkland Islands are Argentinian" in Spanish. And a less invasive treatment for prostate cancer could be as effective as radiotherapy and a prostatectomy, but with fewer side effects. From Radio News Hub, I'm Frankie Hersine.
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0: I love that room at the end, a nice bit of room from the bass. 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And it's a tune that we're going to bring you a few more times, because that, of course, you guessed it, is your track of the week.
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0: Robin Thicke with Ask Myself. Don't think I've heard that song before. Then again, I haven't heard all of Robin Thicke's tunes. So there you have it. That was from 2006. Oh, 20 years old. My goodness. Did I do that right? Yeah. Brian McKnight from 1997 with Anytime. And India RE starting off that throwback slow jam stack with Beautiful. And that one was thrown all the way back from 2001. I do love a bit of India RE. I remember I went to one of her gigs in London, of course. And I sat there crying my eyes out. Because me and the then love of my life had broken up. And there was a song that she was singing. What was this? I can't even remember. It's so in the past. But maybe I Weren't Ready for Love. I don't know. Or You Have Touched My Soul. I Want You to Know You Are Beautiful. Is it that one there? No, I don't think it was. Anyway, it's in the past now. Let's move forward. Austin Rogers is on the way. We're going to get some reggae for you. We're going to get Keith Turner and so much more. You know what to do. Keep it locked and keep it colourful.
1: 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To colorful.

0: Okay, Austin Rogers with, well, Tip was the name of that song, featuring Jacquees, J-A-C-Q-U-E-E-S, playing after Kalani. I'm just moving on. Playing after Kalani with Shoulda Never. That one featured Usher. That's a former track of the week, isn't it? And Jared Lawson with Head On. That one featured Don Smith, playing for you right here on California Radio. And I do hope that you're having a fantabulous Friday. I am. I cannot complain at all. The sun is shining. It's actually not as hot as it is where you are. You being in the UK, me being in Bermuda, but I do definitely have a tan, and I am by the ocean, the Atlantic specifically. So yeah, I think I can't complain. Neither can you. Well, we can, but let's not. Coming up, we've got your reggae stack. First, let me tell you that actually, speaking of weather, you're looking at a high of 29 degrees Celsius. That's in Cardiff, you're doing well, aren't you? And Stornoway, you're carrying the low, which is still really nice, at 16 degrees. Drink water and check in on the elderly and the vulnerable, because you never know. They might just need you.
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0: Everton Blender with a song that I think I might have to dedicate to my godson. Talk them, I talk. They just run their mouth. You see, 12-year-olds, you know, 12-year-olds are something else. They are something else. I feel like I need to do a whole show on that alone because the level of cheek my godson has. 12-year-olds can get a punch, can't they? They can get like a hard... Okay, let me... I didn't wake up and choose violence, I promise. It's just one of those things. Before Everton Blender was Jordan... Wait, Jordan or Jordan? Jordan, I think. J-O-R-D-A-N-N-E. Patrice is Jordan's surname. Crazy Crush, playing after Ashraf 30 with Colours and Cultures. Mmm. That was, of course, your reggae stack playing for you right here on Colourful Radio. It's Friday, Friday. Let me see if I can bring you another joke. Hold on a minute. What did the cheese say when it looked in the mirror? Halloumi. That's a bit, I don't know. Why did the ketchup blush? Because it saw the salad dressing. That's one of my favourites. That's one of my favourites. Let's have this one. What do you call a sleeping T-Rex? A dino snore. Go and have a giggle. You know you found that funny. Now back to my question. Can I punch my 12-year-old godson?
1: Colourful.

0: skating is a lifestyle. 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

0: DJ Mafarisa. I know it was Afrobeat, but it sounded a little bit like it had a Latin vibe. Mind you, they cross over, don't they? They intertwine. They're very close. Are they like cousins? I might have to check that out. DJ Mafarisa with Soweto Baby playing after Keith Turner. That one was Oha, or O-H-A. That one featured Buggers. I don't know. BGRZ is how you spell that name. And Ricardo Banks. And starting off that Afrobeat stack was Asake with Skating. Yep, there's a song about skating. You're locked into Colourful Radio with me, Celine C. Jordan. It's Friday. And keep it locked and keep it colourful because we've got great tunes. Everything you need for your Friday afternoon. Brownstones. Wait, this is Brownstones versus the Love Unlimited Orchestra. Ooh, Chucky Booker, Raphael Sadiq, and so much more. First up, let's get some gospel.
1: This is colorful.
2: Special kiss to the man and God bless anything tested. Notice that Jesus Christ said this every time. No, I must have been on the crew. Remember, Sadiq and them know for Jesus Christ. Lift them high. I'm not here for Christ. Bust the place. Bust the place. No, no, no. Mercy. Yeah.
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1: Andy Burnham is set to become the leader of the Labour Party today before becoming Prime Minister next week. The former Greater Manchester Mayor returned to Westminster last month as Makerfield MP. Speaking at the Conservative Political Action Conference, former Prime Minister Liz Truss says we could be heading to a financial crash.
2: I think Labour have now got the disease the Conservative Party had of thinking the issue is with the team manager. I'm not saying Keir Starmer's a genius or anything. I'm just saying that he's not the only problem. And I think that they will tire of Burnham.
1: Helicopters joined firefighters tackling a major wildfire in the Cairngorms. It's a third day of efforts after the fire started late Wednesday morning. It spread to an area of around 6 kilometres by yesterday afternoon. And the heat is on and on. Yes, the Met Office say the hot weather is set to continue through the weekend and into next week. Temperatures have topped 30 degrees Celsius in the past 11 days. 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
0: Coming up, gourmet sounds, warm vibes, game changers, all the big stories from the world of sport.
3: The most amount of cities used in one World Cup was 20 different cities. What World Cup used 20 different cities? And name them. No.
4: You get a 20th of a point for each answer you get. Yeah. Oh, mate, you've lost me.
3: Think about it logically, though.
4: I'm trying to think. But
5: I think all his brain power came out of Europe versus South America.
4: It did, yeah. My brain power was sucked out of the fact that Luke had an unbelievable answer there, so I don't know. I'm just going to have to go for... Can I have a clue?
3: So think if there's lots of cities, where is it likely to be hosted? Lots more cities than usual.
4: I just don't know. Is it a guessable answer?
3: Yeah. It's not that long ago.
4: South Africa. I don't know, mate. You want to guess?
5: World Cup?
4: No, Euros.
5: No, I can't remember.
4: What's the bloody show called?
5: I forgot.
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1: Andy Burnham says he's ready to lead as he becomes leader of the Labour Party.
2: All of them heard the call from the people of Makerfield on behalf of forgotten places everywhere up and down this country for a return of the Labour they once knew. And now we answer that call. We will be that version of Labour again.
1: The former Greater Manchester Mayor has taken over from Sir Keir Starmer after he stepped down a few weeks ago. Burnham is set to become Prime Minister on Monday. In other news, a helicopter has joined firefighters tackling a major wildfire in the Cairngorms. It's the third day of efforts after the fire started late Wednesday morning. It spread to an area of around 6 kilometres. And the warm weather isn't going anywhere, at least not for a while. Yes, the Met Office say the scorching temperatures will continue over the weekend and into next week. From Radio News Hub, I'm Lucy Gorman-Lee.
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1: Andy Burnham's been sworn in as leader of the Labour Party. The former Greater Manchester mayor, who's taken over from Sir Keir Starmer, says he's ready to lead.
2: We are united, and we put the power that comes from that unity at the service of people and places who have been waiting too long for politics to let them hope again. And that's what we're going to do, everybody. We're going to give them hope back.
1: He's set to become Prime Minister on Monday. Southern Water's been fined more than £7 million since after the illegal dumping of sewage off the coast of Kent between 2019 and 2021. The company pleaded guilty to 13 offences in April last year. And the heat is on and on, yes. The Met Office say the hot weather is set to continue through the weekend and into next week. Temperatures have topped 30 degrees Celsius in the past 11 days. It's expected to be a very busy day on the roads tomorrow. 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
2: Andy Burnham has vowed to give people hope back after taking reins of the Labour Party.
3: We must recognise that this generation of politicians, myself included, have failed to challenge a political culture and an economic model that simply doesn't work well enough for ordinary people.
2: The former Greater Manchester Mayor has been sworn in as leader of the party after Keir Starmer stepped down a few weeks ago. He's set to become Prime Minister of the country next week. China's government says it's strongly dissatisfied with the decision to nationalise British Steel. It was brought back under public ownership yesterday, which the government says was to protect the future of production. The warm weather isn't going anywhere, at least not for a while. The Met Office saying the scorching temperatures will continue over the weekend and into next week. And Brenda Fricker has died at the age of 81. The Irish actress was best known for films such as Home Alone 2, Lost in New York and My Left Foot. From Radio News Hub, I'm Lucy Gorman-Lee.
0: Coming up, Gourmet Sounds, warm vibes. 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
1: The duly elected leader of the Labour Party is Andy Burnham.
2: The wait is over as Andy Burnham is confirmed as the new Labour leader. The Makerfield MP, who has taken over from Sir Keir Starmer, received rapturous applause from the party faithful and says he's ready to lead.
3: We are united and we put the power that comes from that unity at the service of people and places who have been waiting too long for politics to let them hope again.
2: He's set to become Prime Minister on Monday. Next, the mother of Vikram Digwa, the man who killed student Henry Novak, has been jailed for 3 years. 53-year-old Kieran Kaur has been found guilty of assisting an offender after she removed the knife from the scene of the crime. A man from Liverpool has been charged with assisting Iran's Foreign Intelligence Service. Fahid Abiri, who's 39, is facing charges under the National Security Act. And the Met Office say the hot weather will continue into next week. That's the latest from Radio News Hub. I'm David Hall.
0: Colourful weather.
2: Any showers in the south will ease this evening, but thickening cloud in the north could bring light showers later. It's less warm than previous nights, though, with a low of 11 degrees Celsius.
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1: 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You got J5 right now. This one's called Make I Know Somebody, featuring Skepta and Skilly Bang. Let's

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1: Well, I got Mojo Morgan right now. This one's called Spirit. Let's go.
2: The great unknown. We'll figure it out.
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1: Andy Burnham has vowed to give people hope after taking the reins of the Labour Party.
2: We must recognise that this generation of politicians, myself included, have failed to challenge a political culture and an economic model that simply doesn't work well enough for ordinary people.
1: The Makerfield MP has been sworn in as leader of the party and says he's finalising his cabinet over the weekend before officially taking over from Sir Keir Starmer on Monday. Next, the mother of Vikram Digwa, the man who killed student Henry Novak, has been jailed for 3 years. 53-year-old Kieran Kaur has been found guilty of assisting an offender after she removed the knife from the scene of the crime. The Met Office say the scorching temperatures will continue over the weekend and into next week. Temperatures of top 30 degrees Celsius in the past 11 days. And Oscar winner Brenda Fricker, known to millions as the Pigeon Lady in Home Alone 2, has died. She was 81. That's the latest from Radio News Hub. I'm David Hall.
3: Colourful weather.
1: Any showers in the south will ease this evening, but thickening cloud in the north could bring light showers later. It's less warm than previous nights, though, with a low of 11 degrees Celsius.
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Yes, we have Ronka Smiley featuring Sean Paul. This one's called Sure as the Sun. Let's go.

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1: Well, you're sure you can go on by no other than Outside DJ featuring no other than Take a Boy to See. We got Famous Pluto and Outside Eddie on this one, same way. Let's go. This was called Feel the Move.

sure we got DJ Mavory's DJ Tunes, Wizkid and Mavo on this one right here. This one's called Money Constant. 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
1: The duly elected leader of the Labour Party is Andy Burnham.
2: The wait is over as Andy Burnham is confirmed as the new Labour leader. The Makerfield MP, who's taken over from Sir Keir Starmer, received rapturous applause from the party faithful and says he's ready to lead.
3: We are united and we put the power that comes from that unity at the service of people and places who have been waiting too long for politics to let them hope again. And that's what we're going to do, everybody. We're going to give them hope.
2: He's set to become Prime Minister on Monday. Kieran Kaur, the mother of Vikram Digwa, the man who killed student Henry Novak, is beginning a 3-year jail sentence. She's been found guilty of assisting an offender after she removed the knife from the scene of the crime. A man from Liverpool has been charged with assisting Iran's Foreign Intelligence Service. Fahir Abiri, who's 39, is facing charges under the National Security Act. That's the latest from Radio News Hub. I'm David Hall.
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2: Thickening cloud in the north could bring light showers later, but any showers in the south will ease this evening. It's a little less warm than previous nights, though, with a low of 11 degrees Celsius.
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1: 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This one's called All Night Long. Keep it right here, keep it colourful. Let's go.

0: on Colourful.
1: Yes, sure, we got Mel Vito right now. This one's called Stay, featuring Gabzy. Let's go.

0: live right up the street. And her lip gloss was popping, she ain't need you to eat. The net gon' call it the way that they see it, but I got the video, I can share and AE it. 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So be it, so be it.
1: This is culturally inappropriate.
0: So be it, so be it.
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1: Andy Burnham says he's finalising his cabinet ahead of becoming Prime Minister on Monday. The Makerfield MP was officially confirmed as leader of the Labour Party earlier. But during a round of media interviews, he refused to give away who's getting what in his new cabinet.
2: I am finalising those decisions and I will come to conclusions very shortly. And then I will announce those on Monday. So that's the orderly way to do it. And I have done it, I believe, in the right way. I'm not in the job yet. But when I am, I will do it in the proper way.
1: The mother of Vikram Digwal, the man who killed student Henry Novak, has been jailed for 3 years. Kiran Kaur has been found guilty of assisting an offender after she removed the knife from the scene of the crime. The Met Office say the scorching temperatures will continue over the weekend and into next week. Temperatures have topped 30 degrees Celsius in the past 11 days. And Oscar winner Brenda Fricker, known to millions as the Pigeon Lady in Home Alone 2, has died. That's the latest from Radio News. News Hub, I'm David Hall.
0: Coming up, Kalonji Fresh.
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1: Cut to Africa with Kalunji Fresh right here on Colourful. Every Friday, 7 to 8pm, playing you the finest music coming out of Africa. It is Friday. And you know exactly what that means when you hear that. It means it's the weekendy. Exactly like the Yuga boys regularly tell us. How are we? Woohoo! We're here, baby. How's everybody doing? I hope you're enjoying your lovely, lovely summer, your Friday evening, getting you ready to shake your leg. And I did so with that one right there from South Sudan is the name of the song right there. And it was Jamal Misbah with their song Asmeri right there. And then right after that, we were also in South Sudan again, this time with the Nyewuo family featuring Wing Wai with their song Tawali. Showing love to you, South Sudan. Celebrated their Independence Day, in fact, yesterday. So hang tight, you South Sudan. I hope you enjoyed it. I hope you're getting ready for your weekend celebrations. Hey, hang tight, all the African nations in the World Cup. Damn, we're doing well until we won. But, you know, we get them again next time. So hang tight, all you Africans right there. I'm here to give you these vibes, these cuts of Africa to celebrate you regardless. Now, this one underneath us is from South Africa with the one they call Notolo Ngema with Mahu. And Kai and Smai with their song Ngeke. Let's say it again. So that's the artist Notolo Ngema with Mahu, Kaya and Sammy K with their song Geke. Enjoy! Let's go!

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1: On Colourful is where you're going to find these soulful music hits, including these ones, My Cuts of Africa, the one they're called Thames from Nigeria with her song What You Need. Off of her EP album, Love is a Kingdom. I love that track, no pun intended. And then, like I said, we were in South Africa with Noxolo Ngeba. N-O-X-O-L-O. Sorry, I tried to pronounce that X the way I imagine it should be pronounced. It's Noxolo Ngeba with Mahu

heritaged artist via France, France Ali Alenzi. Let's go, Allez les Bleus is what they say. Let's go the Blues. Enough of this football banter. Let's jump into this track right here from Aya Nakamura and Marley's Aya Nakamura, who features on Cameroonian artist Tacy's song Valois. Let's go, meaning go far. Let's go.

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2: Oh, Cabo Verde. Wow, what troopers. Hang tight, you Cabo Verde and all the African nations that have come out of the gate just kicking and screaming, doing their thing and advancing way beyond what people expected. Me, I'm never surprised because Africans, we stand tall and we always do our thing when it comes to sports, music, education, history, whatever it is, sciences, technology. So hang tight, all you incredible African nations, and as well as the ones they call Curaçao, who did their thing, you know, beyond expectations. So hang tight, you. And now we're shouting big shout out to Morocco via Moroccan Neige with their song Sobri, doing your thing. I know it's never easy, but listen, you did it with class, and you do everything with class and swagger, my Africans, and that's why I celebrate you with these cuts of Africa. So that one right there was from Cabo Verde with Golo from Gadalomba from Cabo Verde, and I interviewed Gadalomba a few months back, so listen back to the previous show if you want to hear more of my conversations with these incredible, I call them chats actually, with these incredible talented Africans. Chats of Africa is their podcast version, and you can find it wherever you get your podcast. Now, as aforementioned, this is Neige from Morocco, and this is her song, Sobri. Let's go!

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1: Colorful is where you find these soulful music hits. Kalungi Fresh is the name, and I am the one that brings you these bangers, these cuts of Africa. Trust me, I never want you to tune off. I want you to always keep it colorful in order for you to be able to enjoy these bangers. Because how else are you going to be able to enjoy and kick a leg and shake a leg? You know the saying. I don't have to repeat it all the time. The one before us was from South Africa with the Inkabi Nation and Wanitwa Mos with their song Ukude. Ukude. And then Black Diamond hit us with that Piki Piki. And Black Diamond is also from South Africa. And you know, I love those South African bangers. So hang tight, you, South Africa, with those cuts of Africa that you keep bringing us. Oh, we're itching ever so close to the end of the show, but don't worry, there'll be more next week, including this one from Zambia, from T-Sean, alongside fellow Zambian Yo Mabs with their song Tabalala.

0: Y'a la boss, n'a la boss, c'est beaucoup qui me rappelle Pony.
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2: I never want you to go anywhere, despite the fact that this week's episode is coming to an end. I want you to always remember, the colorful is where you're going to find the world's soulful music hits. It is the world's home for soulful music hits. And I'm Kalunji Fresh, and these are my cuts of Africa, including the ones before then from DRC with Mawete and Niska with their song Dendisa. That is a banger, just has you just shaking your hip. You know that feeling. And DRC, hang tight you for doing your thing as well. Oh, your troopers, you did your thing. So let's go, my Congolese, I should call. My DRCs, my Congolese, hang tight you. And then T-Shawn and Your Maps from Zambia with their song Tabalala. Now this one I lost for the evening is from Feli Nandi with their song Muti Watemwa. I hope you have a lovely, lovely weekend and an incredible week. And of course, I will see you next week. Oh, and before I go, I just want to remind you, if you're into anything theatre-based, I am directing a football set play set in Nigeria, and it's called Last Goal Wins, and it takes place at Catford Broadway Theatre. So head over to broadwaytheatre.org.uk and look out for Last Goal Wins. It's Catford in Southeast London, and it plays until this Sunday, so don't miss it. Don't miss it. Make sure you've got two more performances where you can see it, or if you happen to be in Catford, you can pause this show and run and get yourself a ticket if you can, because they are selling out. That's Last Goal Wins, and it's set in Nigeria, and it's a football play, as you can tell, at broadwaytheatre.org.uk to check out that show of me as director. And I've got more incredible shows, and I'll tell you more about it. But in the meantime, have a lovely week, and I'll see you soon. Peace.

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2: Andy Burnham's promising his government will deliver the biggest change in British politics for 40 years. The Makerfield MP has officially been confirmed as Labour leader before becoming Prime Minister on Monday. He's pledged to devolve more power to all parts of the UK.
3: You will see a significant shift of gear when it comes to the devolution of power. We've made Greater Manchester the fastest growing city region in the country. I want everywhere to have that same opportunity, and Number 10 North will drive it, and I will be there leading from the front.
2: Kieran Core, the mother of Vikram Digwar, the man who killed student Henry Novak, is beginning a three-year jail sentence. She's been found guilty of assisting an offender after she removed the knife from the scene of the crime. Conservative MP Patrick Spencer has been cleared of sexual assault. The 38-year-old politician was accused of attacking two women at London's Groucho Club. And the Met Office say the hot weather is set to continue through the weekend and into next week. That's the latest from Radio News Hub. I'm David Hall.
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Yes, yes, yes, it's the Afrobeat Plug Show with your girl Flo. On this lovely, lovely Friday, the 17th of July. We're full on summer right now in London, UK. And Colourful Radio, we are bringing you all the best Afrobeat jams on a Friday evening, whether you're just going out or you're staying at home. I've got all the tunes to make you feel good. Right now, I'm going to be playing Come Closer with Shode, Blio Boy, and Olamide. Enjoy!

Yes, yes, yes. That's Bloody Civilian there with Terry Apala and Budge. This one's called Space Fuji. Hope you're enjoying your Friday evening so far. We've still got more tunes on the way, so make sure you stick with us. It's going to be a fun ride this Friday evening. We're going to take you through the weekend with more Afrobeat jams. This one is Enjoy and Party, Kel P.

Yes, Davido is back with a new single, I Know Who I Be. Davido, Jazwell, GLCJ. Yes, it's the Afrobeat Plug Show. If you're just tuning in, we're almost at the hour done, the first hour done, and then we're going to the second hour. But first, we got the news coming up in a few minutes, and then we're going straight into the second hour, taking you to 10 o'clock. But yes, this is the Afrobeat Plug Show with your girl Flo. I am going to be here till 10 p.m. bringing you all the best Afrobeat jams on Colorful Radio. Right now, we've got Kumi and Lo J. This one is called Gorgeous.

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2: Andy Burnham says he's finalising his cabinet ahead of becoming Prime Minister on Monday. The Makerfield MP was officially confirmed as leader of the Labour Party earlier, but during a round of media interviews, he refused to give away who's getting what in his new cabinet.
3: I am finalising those decisions and I will come to conclusions very shortly, and then I will announce those on Monday. So that's the orderly way to do it. I'm not in the job yet, but when I am, I will do it in the proper way.
2: The mother of Vikram Digwa, the man who killed student Henry Novak, has been jailed for 3 years. Kieran Kaur has been found guilty of assisting an offender after she removed the knife from the scene of the crime. The boy attacked by a crocodile in a Cambridge zoo has had 7 operations since the attack. His parents say he's making progress and is smiling again. And one of cricket's icons, Sir Garfield Sobers, has died at the age of 89. He's regarded as the best all-rounder in the history of the game. That's the latest from Radio News Hub. I'm David Hall.
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Yes, it's the Afrobeat Plug Show on Colourful Radio with your girl Flo. Remember, I'm here till 10 p.m. if you're just tuning in. We do this every Friday, 8 p.m. to 10 p.m. Now, this week, we've got a lot of things going on in the Afrobeat world. Here's what's hot in the Afrobeats this week. Tomorrow in London, Ghana for Gold concert at the Dominion Center, which will feature Stoneboy, Famye, Dope Nation, and Ikwai Boy headline, which is supporting Team Ghana. Then up next, Afropark Fest, which is on the 25th of July, with Odomod Black, NSG, Sneak Boy, Davido, and

0: and also in Minneapolis, in America, 24th of July, and it's also going to be led by Wizkid. Now, Arya Stark has been dominating the charts with new collab with Fola, Treat You Right, and it's hit number 7 on the UK Afrobeats charts, and also tops Nigeria's top 100, teasing new music, Miss Paper, and her upcoming album. Wizkid is a year older today. Happy birthday, Wizkid! And he also features on Georgia Smith's new album, Alive and Fena, and Cocoa Body, with both new cross-genre drops. So we've got two genres dropping as well. Now, DJ Legends Level Up Volume 2 Mix has all the current hits from Asake, BNXN, and Davido, Wizkid, Tiwa Savage, and more. So make sure you check it out. And Tems and Arya Star have also been headlining to for the Afrofest, which is in September, alongside Wizkid, Davido, Tiwa Savage, and Olamide. So there are a lot of things going on. If you haven't, please check out what's going on online. They have all the festivals, all the shows which will be happening online. So make sure you check it out. Ooh, I feel like my voice is going. Anyway, we've still got more music on the way for you guys. Remember, we are here to 10 p.m. I'm going to repeat the song again. This is Larry Gaga, Olamide, Mago, and Kid Carter. Kid Carter. This is the Afrobeat Plug Show with your girl Flo.
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Oh yeah. Benson and Sars. That one's called Already. Thank you so much for tuning into the Afrobeat Plug Show on Colourful Radio. You know how we do this. We do this every Friday, 8 p.m. to 10 p.m. And we will be back next week, bring you another 2 hours of the show. So make sure you come back and enjoy some fresh new beats. This one is Fola with Fine Thing. See you next week.

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2: Andy Burnham's promising his government will deliver the biggest change in British politics for 40 years. The Makerfield MP has been officially confirmed as Labour leader before he becomes Prime Minister on Monday. He's pledged to devolve more power to all parts of the UK.
3: You will see a significant shift of gear when it comes to the devolution of power. We've made Greater Manchester the fastest growing city region in the country. I want everywhere to have that same opportunity, and Number 10 North will drive it, and I will be there leading from the front.
2: The family of Henry Novak say they're incredibly disappointed after his killer's mother was jailed. Kieran Corr's been sentenced to 3 years imprisonment for removing the knife from the crime scene on the night of the murder. Conservative MP Patrick Spence has been cleared of sexual assault. The 38-year-old politician was accused of attacking two women at London's Groucho Club. And a signed David Hockney print found in a charity shop has fetched £41,000 at auction. That's the latest from Radio News Hub. I'm David Hall.
0: Coming up, Rodney Hazard. 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

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Sit back and just breathe. 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
1: Andy Burnham says he's finalising his cabinet ahead of becoming Prime Minister on Monday. The Makerfield MP was officially confirmed as leader of the Labour Party earlier, but during a round of media interviews, he refused to give away who's getting what in his new cabinet.
2: I am finalising those decisions and I will come to conclusions very shortly, and then I will announce those on Monday. So that's the orderly way to do it. I'm not in the job yet, but when I am, I will do it in the proper way.
1: The mother of Vikram Digwa, the man who killed student Henry Novak, has been jailed for 3 years. Kieran Kaur has been found guilty of assisting an offender after she removed the knife from the scene of the crime. The boy attacked by a crocodile in a Cambridge zoo has had 7 operations since the attack. His parents say he's making progress and is smiling again. And one of cricket's icons, Sir Garfield Sobers, has died at the age of 89. He's regarded as the best all-rounder in the history of the game. That's the latest from Radio News Hub. I'm David Hall.
0: Coming up, Rodney Hazard. 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
1: Andy Burnham's promising his government will deliver the biggest change in British politics for 40 years. The Makerfield MP has been officially confirmed as Labour leader before he becomes Prime Minister on Monday. He's pledged to devolve more power to all parts of the UK.
2: You will see a significant shift of gear when it comes to the devolution of power. We've made Greater Manchester the fastest growing city region in the country. I want everywhere to have that same opportunity, and Number 10 North will drive it, and I will be there leading from the front.
1: The family of Henry Novak say they're incredibly disappointed after his killer's mother was jailed. Kieran Corr's been sentenced to 3 years imprisonment for removing the knife from the crime scene on the night of the murder. Conservative MP Patrick Spence has been cleared of sexual assault. The 38-year-old politician was accused of attacking two women at London's Groucho Club. And a signed David Hockney print found in a charity shop has fetched £41,000 at auction. That's the latest from Radio News Hub. I'm David Hall.
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0: 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Coming up.

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Fierce urgency of now, because we are at a defining moment in our history.

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2: Andy Burnham says he's finalising his cabinet ahead of becoming Prime Minister on Monday. The Makerfield MP was officially confirmed as leader of the Labour Party earlier, but during a round of media interviews, he refused to give away who's getting what in his new cabinet.
3: I am finalising those decisions and I will come to conclusions very shortly, and then I will announce those on Monday. So that's the orderly way to do it. Not in the job yet, but when I am, I will do it in the proper way.
2: The mother of Vikram Digwa, the man who killed student Henry Novak, has been jailed for 3 years. Kieran Kaur has been found guilty of assisting an offender after she removed the knife from